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2: Hello? I wish I was a little bit taller. 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
1: Yeah. Shorty, I know what you need. 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

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As long as we drop gangster hits. Now look here, Trick, you fine and I dig your style. Come chill with a player, do it doggy style. I'll be gentle, sentimental. Yeah, we did it in a rental, Lincoln Continental.

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Am I under arrest or should I guess some more? Well, you was doing 55 in the 50s.

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0: 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Who but us?
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pulling on my zipper. 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

0: this, but back to the lecture at hand. 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From a young G's perspective, and before me, they got a trick, I have to find a contraceptive. 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
1: Yeah.
0: And that's realer than real deal, holy field.

0: It's the capital S-O-S oppression, double O-P, D-O-double-G-Y-D-O-double-G, you see? Showing much flex when it's time to wreck a mic, pimping hoes and clacking a grip like my name was Dolomite. Yeah, antidote quick. I think they in the mood for another one of those G-hits. So, Dre,
1: what up, dog?
0: We gotta give them what they want.
1: What's that, G?
0: We gotta break them off something.
1: Hell yeah.
0: And it's gotta be bumping. City of Compton.
1: It's where it takes place, so a national attention. 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
0: Oh, wow.

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1: She want it, I can tell she want it. Want me to push up on it, for she know where

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0: sack. The rhymes were so rumpin' that the brothers rolled the Zach.
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0: Let me see. 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I received the message and

De La Soul is from the soul, and this fact I can't deny. 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

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He ain't finishing. Oh, that's bull. So your heart starts pumping and you think of a lie and you say that you already ate. And your friend says, man, there's plenty of food, so he piles some more on your plate. But while the sticky food's steaming, your mind starts to dream of the moment it's time to leave. And then you look at your plate and your chicken slowly rotting into something that looks like cheese. 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I don't care what these people think. I'm just sitting here making myself nauseous with this ugly food that stinks. So you bust out the door while it's still closed, still sick from the food you ate. And then you run to the store for quick relief from a bottle of K.O. Pectate. And then you call your friend 2 weeks later to see how he has been. And he says, I understand about the food, babe, but we're still friends. With a hip hop, the hippie to the hippie.

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I know what you need. 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
1: Oh my God, Becky, look at her butt. 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

0: 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No doubt. Yeah. 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Cause I like it. 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Yeah. Black Street Productions. 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
1: Yes.
0: 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I can hear the beat now.
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2: 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J.E., y'all. 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Ah-ha. 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And me?

616. I got a missed call from your. She been plotting on me for a cool man. 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I like her in the shower when it's winter fresh. There's some Twitter, y'all met her on the internet. 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Girl, I been to that county, girl, I ain't telling.

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0: But back to the lecture at hand. 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
1: Yeah.
0: And that's realer than real deal, Holyfield.

Green. 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
1: Slim Shady. 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
1: wanna
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1: see me stick 9-inch nails to each one of my eyelids?
2: Uh-huh.
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2: Go ahead.
0: All my life I was very

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0: Instagram. 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

wholesale. 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
1: Uh-huh.
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1: for us to. 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
1: Turn up. 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
2: 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And the Needle Droppers.
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6: Today we are going to talk about hip-hop remixes, but not just remixes. It's remixes of songs that you actually didn't know were remixes, or you forgot that they were the remix.
7: Man, I know all these.
6: I mean, you do know your music, but I guarantee it's a couple of them that you didn't know that they were remixes.
7: All right, well, let's get started then.
6: So let's get to it so we can get to this mix, and we're going to get back into these remixes as we dig in
7: the crates.

0: Still digging, y'all. We're still digging. Chubb Rush digging in.
1: Crates.
0: Chubb Rush, the CEO. Me, the needle dropper, DJ Frost. And sitting in with me, as always, DJ Baby Flex.
1: We in here.
0: We're talking hip-hop remixes that you didn't know were remixes. And I'm going to start off with one that I don't know if you know, but I don't think you know. Salt and Pepper, Push It, from 1987. Was That's a remix.
1: I did not know that.
0: It's a remix. The original was on the B-side of Tramp. It's produced by Cameron Paul for the 7-inch single and back in 1986. The original album didn't have Push It, but they re-released it and put this version of Push It on there.
1: Okay, so who you said produced it? Cameron produced the original or the remix?
0: The remix.
1: So that's not Herbie.
0: Herbie, no. So yeah, I don't know if Herbie did the original or not, but the remix was done by Cameron Paul.
1: I always thought Herbie did that. I guess because he's in the video and everything. He's on it, so I thought he produced it.
0: Yeah, you would think with everything that was on Next Plateau, that crew that Herbie did pretty much all the music for it.
1: But, right.
0: You know, there's other people around. So that's the first one. I don't know if obviously Phil didn't know it. So if Phil didn't know it, then I guarantee a majority of you all didn't know that Push It was a remix. The version that y'all listen to is the remix version. So we're going to get back into the mix, and we got some more of these remixes that you didn't know were remixes as we dig in.
1: Crates.
2: 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It's Digging in the Crates.

Check, baby, check, baby, 1, 2, 3, 4, check, baby, check, baby, 1, 2, 3, check, baby, one, two.

0: MC.
1: Still digging, y'all. We're still digging. Chuck Russ digging in.
2: The Crates.
1: Chuck Russ, the CEO. Me, the Nita Dropper. DJ Frost. And sitting in with me, as always, DJ Baby Flex.
2: We in here.
1: We're talking hip-hop remixes that you all probably didn't know were remixes. We're going to go with Mobb Deep's Quiet Storm from 1999. It's a subtle remix that, you know, the beat is pretty much the same.
2: Right.
1: The only thing different is they added Lil' Kim.
2: Right.
1: So a lot of y'all probably know the version with Lil' Kim, but didn't know that she wasn't originally on this song. So technically, when you add somebody to a song, that's a remix. So that was a remix from Mobb Deep, 1999. And her verse actually is a verse that's dissing Foxy Brown. And it's produced by Havoc from their fourth album, Murder Music.
2: Right.
1: Another hip-hop remix you probably didn't know a remix. This one is for the hip-hop heads. Razzcast, Soul on Ice from 1996.
2: Yeah, because the average person, I'm pretty sure they don't know who Razzcast is.
1: Probably don't, but, you know, some of the hip-hoppers that listen to our show, because we play stuff like this.
2: Right.
1: That this song, Soul on Ice, is also, that you know, the video version, which is also his most successful song, peaking at number 22 on the rap charts, is the remix version, which you listen to, is remixed by Diamond D from Digging in the Crate Crew.
2: Well, Razzcast is one of my favorite rappers.
1: He is West Coast too, so it look different. Not hieroglyphics, not really shoot him up like N.W.A., but he still got some lyrics.
2: Crazy lyrics.
1: So we got more of the mix and some more of these remixes that you didn't know were remixes as we dig in.
2: The Crates.
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6: Every day I wake up, I see somebody trying to take my job. Doing videos of Top Dog Law commercials. And them telling people to tag them. You think you could do it better than me? If you can, you get $10,000. 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

0: still digging, y'all. We're still digging. Chuck Russ digging in.
1: Great.
0: Chuck Russ, the CEO. Me, the Nita Dropper, DJ Frost. And sitting there with me, as always, DJ Baby Flex. We're talking hip-hop remixes that you didn't know were remixes. I'm going to go with Ice Cube, Check Yourself, 1992. That song that y'all listen to now with the message, that's a remix.
1: Okay, I knew that.
0: Yeah, I figured you might know that. A lot of y'all probably knew that. But if you have the album, The Predator, this is his third solo album, Ice Cube. If you have that album, that is not the version that's on that album. The remix is produced by DJ Pooh. The original is produced by DJ Muggs. And the remix made it to number 20 on the Hot 100. And like I said before, it sampled the message.
1: It was only 20? I thought this song did a little bit better than that. Because it was hot when it came out.
0: It was. And the video, if you really paid attention, is a continuation from It Was a Good Day. Because, you know, at the end of Good Day, the helicopters came.
1: Right. Yep.
0: And in this video, he's in jail.
1: Yeah.
0: So, right. Yeah, it's a continuation. Like you said, we always try to teach y'all a little something on this show. So we got some more to teach you and some more of this music. And with me in the mix as we dig in.
1: Great.

0: Still digging, y'all. We're still digging. Chip Ross digging in.
1: The crates.
0: Chip Ross, the CEO. Me, the need to drop on, been on the ones and twos for this hour. DJ Frost. And also sitting there with me is DJ Baby Flex.
1: We in here.
0: We're talking hip-hop remixes that you didn't know were remixes. I'm going to go with Bismarcky Vapors from 1988. His fifth single from his debut album, Going Off. This version that some of you may know, this the video version, has a saxophone in the hook.
1: Right.
0: The original doesn't have that.
1: Yeah, it sounds a little bit different too.
0: The drums are a little bit different, but it's a slight remix. The verses are about the same, so it's not a big in your face remix, but it's a subtle remix.
1: I like the original better.
0: I like the sax version better.
1: Yeah.
0: Keeping it old school, Big Daddy Kane. Keeping it cold chilling, Big Daddy Kane, Lean On Me, produced by Marlon Marl. That version is also a remix. I think the original version was from the movie soundtrack.
1: No,
0: the remix is on the movie soundtrack, yeah. And the original version is on his album.
1: I don't remember the original version. I just remember the
0: there are two versions, because I do have two versions that I do play, because sometimes I forget which one I'm playing. I just play one and I'm like, oh, it's a remix.
1: Right.
0: So there are two versions of this song, but I'm not sure which one is on which. Well, you already said Lean On Me, the movie, has the remix.
1: Yeah, and this song is just okay. Lean On Me, this song is just okay. It wasn't really a high song to me.
0: It's a message, man. We're going to come back with some more of the mix with DJ Baby Flex on Twons and Twos, and some more of the hip-hop remixes that you didn't know were remixes as we dig in.
1: The crates.
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1: Classy hip hop and R&B. It's digging in the crates.
2: Baseline.

0: Still digging, y'all. We're still digging. Chuck Ross digging in.
1: The crates.
0: Chuck Ross, the CEO. Me, the Nita Dropper, DJ Frost. On the ones and twos right now is DJ Baby Flex.
1: We in here.
0: We're going to go to your hometown this time. Bone Thugs and Harmony. The song is called Crossroads from 1996 off their debut album. No, this is actually their second album.
1: This is their second album.
0: It's their first album that went national, East 99. Right. East 1999. But the song is called Crossroads, and if you listen to the album, it does not sound the same as what you all hear. That has the sample of Isley Brothers' Make Me Say It. So the original version that you know, I'm sure you knew this was a remix.
1: I did.
0: The original version was dedicated to, I might be pronouncing his name wrong, Wally Layard. But then after Eazy-E passed, they remixed it and added him to it and the I Miss My Uncle Charles and all that type of stuff.
1: Oh, yeah, yeah.
0: So, yeah, another one of those there, the remix is 10 times better. But, yes, this song, I'm surprised you didn't know your hometown folks that, you know, this is a remix.
1: Yeah, I rocks with Bone, but I, you know.
0: Well, I don't blame you, coming from Memphis. So we're going to get back to DJ Baby Flex in the mix as we dig in.
1: The crates.

0: still digging, y'all. We're still digging. Chubb Ross digging in.
1: The greats.
0: Chubb Ross, the CEO. Me and Anita dropping DJ Frost. And in the mix right now, DJ Baby Flex.
1: We in here.
0: We're talking hip-hop remixes that most of you probably didn't know were remixes. Right now, we're going to talk about Method Man featuring Mary J. Blige. I'll Be There For You / You're All I Need from 1995. The version you all know with The video version.
1: Yeah, the video version.
0: He has a video for both versions.
1: Yeah, true.
0: So the version with the sample of the Tammy Terrell sample
1: and Marvin Gaye. Yeah.
0: That's the version you all know, but that actually is a remix. The original version, actually there are three versions of this song. One of them is on the album. Mm-hmm. Then there's a remix done by RZA. He did that to the album version and the remix version, the Razor Star remix. Some of you all know, there's a video version, so you know that remix too. It's more of a hip-hop version. And the remix that you all know is the smooth R&B-ish type version. So
1: done by Puffy.
0: Puffy / Trackmasters.
1: Right.
0: That version you all probably know, but didn't know that there was a remix. And we got just a few more that we're going to do. And we're going to get back to Baby Flex in the mix as we dig in.
1: Crates.
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1: You're the type of guy that can't control your girl. 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You know the routine. 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

0: Still digging, y'all. 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
1: Great.
0: Chuck Russ, CEO. Meet Anita Dropper, DJ Frost. And on the ones and twos right now is DJ Baby Flex.
1: We in here.
0: We're talking hip-hop remixes that you didn't know were remixes. And we're going to talk about Black Moon, I Got You Open from 1993 from their debut album, Enter the Stage. So the remix version is produced by the Beat Miners. Both versions were. But this version has the Playing Your Game by Barry White.
1: Exactly.
0: That's the remix. So if you buy the album and you listen to this song, it doesn't sound like that at all.
1: The remix is way better than the
0: remix is a whole lot better.
1: Yeah.
0: And from the album, the same album, Black Moon, 1993, Enter the Stage, is the song that I like the most off that album, Buck 'em Down.
1: Mm-hmm.
0: That's also, it sounds similar, but they changed it up a little bit. Still produced by the Beat Miners. The original got the got some dudes screaming in the background on the hook.
1: Well, this one, like the first one, is better than the original.
0: Oh, yeah, the remix is much better. So the original got dudes screaming in the background, Buck 'em Down, Buck 'em Down. But the remix just has Buckshot saying Buck 'em Down by himself.
1: Right.
0: So that version I like 10 times better. And we're going to get back to DJ Baby Flex in the mix. And we'll get to more of these remixes as we dig in.
1: Great.
2: 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It's Digging in the Crates with Chubb Rock and the Needle Droppers.

0: still digging, y'all. We're still digging. Chuck Ross digging in.
1: The crates.
0: Chuck Ross, the CEO. Me, the needle dropper, DJ Frost. And for the last hour, you've been listening to DJ Baby Flex.
1: We in here.
0: We're talking hip-hop remixes that you didn't know were remixes. And to close it out, we're going to talk Big Pun, Still Not a Player from 1996. The original song is called I'm Not a Player. The remix version is an interpolation of Joe's version of Don't Want to Be a Player.
1: I like the original better.
0: The original version has the OJ's Darlin' Darlin' Baby for the sample. But the remix sounds much different, and that's the version that people pretty much know, and it sounds a little bit better, I think.
1: I like the original.
0: Is Joe on the original?
1: No.
0: See, that's probably why I like the original. Because Joe adds that little oomph to it.
1: Yeah, but I still like the original as a song better.
0: And also, we're going to go with LL Cool J's Lounging from that same year, 1996, from his sixth album, Mr. Smith. The original version was produced by Rashad Smith, featuring the group Terry and Monica. The remix was done by the Trackmasters, featuring Total, which is the one that y'all know from the Good Burger soundtrack.
1: Right. I didn't know that was on that soundtrack.
0: Yeah, neither did I. And to end it off, One More Chance by the Notorious B.I.G. A lot of people don't know that that is actually a remix.
1: So I ain't gonna say I like the original better than the remix, but the original is dope to me. But it's three versions of the song. There's a hip-hop version, then it's the smoothed-out version.
0: You're right. The lyrics are the same on all of them, though. So.
1: No, not the original. The original, the lyrics is different.
0: I'm gonna have to go back and listen to it.
1: Yeah.
0: So, those were the hip-hop remixes that a lot of y'all didn't know the remixes. If you have any other songs that you think that we may not know about, hit us up, DJFrost82 on Instagram and DJBabyFlex.com. And we appreciate y'all listening to the show today. And we'll see y'all back here next week as we dig in
1: the crates.
0: Peace.
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7: 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And you know the crew that I roll with, man. Of course, my brother DJ Magic coming up later with that straight moving throwback mix. And of course, my brother DJ Super B got that island mix style. 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